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0: Legend 1029 on a Friday morning edition of Sunny and Hayes. A wet Friday morning, but that will change. Matt's got those details coming up. It actually looks like it's going to be a quite a pleasant weekend coming ahead for us for the first weekend in October. We'll take it. We've got a couple of pairs of tickets to give away to the Trans-Siberian Orchestra just for you. You'll have a couple of chances to win those tickets. We want to know from you, too, what is your favorite TV show of all time? And Money Monday, your keyword coming up as well on a Friday morning edition of Sunny and Hayes.
1: Well, heads up, it looks like we have an issue on the Wilson on-ramp to the westbound 403, a collision reported, and fighting some light volume on that ramp. On your Toronto-bound side of the QEW, heads up, problems at Mississauga Road. Dealing with a crash, the right lane is blocked. Jumpstart helps kids across Canada access sport and play so more kids could get into the game. Learn more at jumpstart.canadiantire.ca. I'm Alexis Feiger, Legend 1029 traffic in minutes.
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2: Well, heads up, we have a new problem reported on the westbound side of the 403. As you get past the link, we have reports of a crash. Not finding any delay as you make your way through that stretch. And we still have problems reported on the Wilson ramp to the west 403. Again, I'm not finding any delay on that ramp. Your Toronto-bound QEW is going to find some light volume filling in through Burlington. 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I'm Alexis Feiger, Legend 1029 Traffic. In minutes.
3: Thank you, Alexis. It's 5:57. I'm Ryan Williams, and here are your morning headlines. Prime Minister Mark Carney vows to help with the Stelco layoffs. Carney announced in a statement earlier this week the government intends to use all of its power to pursue the American owners, Cleveland Cliffs, to the fullest extent of the law. The layoffs impacting up to 500 employees begins next Friday. More downtown construction is underway in Hamilton. The bridge between Osler Drive and Oakfield Road will be partially closed for repairs daily between 9 a.m. and 3 p.m. The rail trail will be open for pedestrians to cross the bridge throughout the construction. And the Hamilton Hammers opened their inaugural season. The Hammers will travel to Belleville to take on the Senators in their first ever AHL game tonight. Puck drop is at 7. For more headlines, head to cktvnews.com.
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5: My Legend Matt Hayes forecast: showers ending late morning, then a mainly cloudy day with highs to 20, clear and 7 overnight, sunshine 18 for tomorrow, sunny on Sunday, highs reaching 20, 16 degrees right now.
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0: Santana on Legend 102.9, Sunny and Hayes, 6:08 on a Friday. So nice of you to join us in the middle of your long walk home.
1: That's what it is, doing the walk with the YMCA. Yesterday, 75 kilometers. So yesterday, everybody, by the end of it, was supposed to be around 41 kilometers. But, you know, I joined after the show, so I made it to, like, almost 30,000 kilometers. So, you know what, Matt? It was...
0: Not 30,000 kilometers.
1: I mean, now 30 kilometers.
0: Yeah.
2: That's a long walk home.
1: You know what I mean?
0: Yeah,
1: doing?
0: That's right. Yeah, because that's a long, long, long walk home.
1: Because on my Apple phone, I was checking my steps, too.
0: So steps
1: my
0: steps are, yeah.
1: Yeah,
0: okay.
1: So my steps were almost 50,000 or something like that.
0: Yeah.
1: So, yeah, you're right.
0: Yeah. Imagine if every step was a kilometer. Boy, you wouldn't need to have a car.
1: It's absolutely crazy. But you know what? Yeah. I met them all out towards Brantford, where Heron Golf Course is.
0: Yep.
1: And from there, we went to the Ancaster Fairgrounds. We had a snack. It's very well organized. We ate, we made sure we were always nourished, and made it to the, from there, we walked all the way to Flamborough Y.
0: Nice.
1: So went all the way down Wilson Street and up, all over the place.
0: How are your feet?
1: They're killing me.
0: Yeah.
1: But you know what's killing me more is not so much my feet, but my back legs, like my thighs and, you know, glutes and all that stuff. Because, you know, again, everybody said, oh, you know, it's hard to train. You know, what do you do? Let's decide to walk, 40 kilometers today and 40 kilometers tomorrow. It takes you start at 8 or 9 in the morning and you're gone till the end of the day, like 6 at night, you know, no matter even if you're going fast. So we continue today. From Burlington, we'll be walking, and we're still doing the
0: So you feel like you'll be good for today?
1: Yep. Yeah, I think so. Good. Yeah, I think so. Everybody's been really fantastic. I actually feel pretty good. At the end of today, I don't know how I'm going to feel.
0: Well, you know what? I know that you're walking with Esther Pauls.
1: Yes.
0: And I have to say that, you know, when I did my Around the Bay, and this is the first time year that I did it, and I was just about ready to give up. And all of a sudden, there she was, like an angel, and she's running. But she was a great motivator and kept my head in it. I might not have been able to finish if it hadn't been for her kind of talking me up.
1: I know, and I think she mentioned
0: that. She's good at that.
1: Yeah,
0: she's good at that.
1: I think she mentioned that about you. Yeah, she is a great motivator.
0: And
1: you know what? It sounds like there's a ton of us walking. There's 9 of us walking. We were hoping yesterday to make $50,000, which we have, and we're still collecting donations today. So you go to the YMCA Long Walk Home, and you can make a donation. And, you know, yeah, she's a great motivator. There were a lot of people there that I don't know. Half of them I thought are really good, or maybe they're all in great shape, because at one point we had to walk up the Sydenham Hill.
0: Oh, yeah.
1: I was the last one at the very end of the, and I didn't care. Like, they cheer you on no matter what.
0: Yeah.
1: It isn't about endurance and who's better than who. You're doing it.
0: Yeah. Hey, more great music coming up on Legend.
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4: Michael St. Jean. Good news on the westbound side of the 403. Past the link, we had an issue reported clear, and the Wilson ramp to the west 403 also had another crash reported. That has been cleared away as well. Your east 403 has some light volume through the link, and as you approach the junction, Toronto-bound QEW just slowed through Fairview Plains Road. 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

0: Janet Jackson on Legend 1029, Sonny and Hayes at 619 on a Friday. Well, Sonny had a big day yesterday, and so did young Master Ryan getting his first place.
1: That's right. Our young man here moved to your own little bachelor pad.
2: Yeah, it's pretty sweet. Pretty sweet. Yeah, it's a lot of mixed emotions moving into your first place. I mean, it's weird moving out of your parents' house that you've been living with your family for so long, and now I'm kind of on my own. Not really. I'm 10 minutes away from where I'm like living with my parents. So I'm still pretty close, you know.
1: Well, you know what, Matt, you know, remember when he showed us the pictures of the place?
0: Yeah, it looks nice.
1: It's a nice...
2: Oh, newly renovated. Yeah. Like, it's very, very nice.
1: Yeah, and you don't need much bigger than that. Like, it's not a big place,
2: I really
1: don't think. Yeah, so...
0: Did he tell you about his prized possession that he bought yesterday?
1: Oh, what did you... No, you didn't.
2: Okay,
1: I'm like, I can't wait to hear it.
2: So the first thing that I made sure that I put in there... New 50-inch TV just for me.
1: Oh, you know what, Matt? He did tell me he bought a TV. He didn't tell me it was 50 inches.
0: Hey, you know what? You got to go big or go home.
2: I mean, you know,
0: you know, I think of, remember the Office episode where they go to Michael's house?
1: Oh, yes.
2: I know exactly
0: TV.
2: What you're talking about.
1: Yes.
2: On a little mount.
1: But listen, let me ask you, you got a 50-inch TV, where are you putting the bed?
2: Well, the bed is in my bedroom. It's not a bachelor pad.
0: It's a one-bedroom.
1: I'm thinking this TV would be your whole living room wall.
2: I got space. Like, I got one of those cube storage shelves, and I like flipped it on its side.
1: Yeah.
2: So that's what the TV is resting on right now.
1: Now, listen, you know what? I think we should put this out there for a bit, Matt, on text, because you're saying how everything's so small. He doesn't think he has room for a coffee table or anything like that. Yeah. But I think, you know, what is the most important piece you need? Because you need a little coffee table or end table when you're watching.
2: I'll probably have like an end table next to my couch.
1: Okay, well, that's good.
0: That'll be fine.
1: Okay. All right. Yeah. Where are you going to put the coffee table books?
2: I don't know.
0: Do you remember your first place, Sonny?
1: Yes, I do. Yeah.
0: Where was that?
1: It was when I went to school at Fanchon, London, I had my own place, but that would have been school, right? My own place was in Sudbury, and I had a very small place. Yeah. And I think it was a bachelor, so my bed was, I tried to make it with pillows and everything so it looked like a couch.
0: Yeah.
1: You know, so it didn't look like, hey, welcome to my bed, you know, sort of thing when people came over.
0: Yeah.
1: You get used to how tiny everything is.
0: Yeah.
1: In your place, Matt.
0: My first place was a bachelor in a house right on the corner of Hess and Hunter Streets. But it had a little, little sunroom thing, a mini sunroom. So I turned that into my bedroom.
1: Oh,
0: but
1: perfect.
0: It wasn't insulated. In the wintertime. Oh, yeah. It was freezing. Oh, I had like downfilled sleeping bag as it was crazy. But, you know, and we were talking about this yesterday. So I couldn't remember how old I was when I moved out. I was older than you, Ryan.
2: Right,
0: I was 25 when I got my first.
2: Oh, 25. Not that far off. I'm 24.
0: Not that far off. Yeah. But I remember at work, a whole bunch of guys kind of got together one day and had an intervention, and they said, Matt, it's time for you to move out of your parents' house.
1: Be a man. Get moving.
0: But you know what? The thing was is that, you know, I could come and go as I pleased. I had three square meals. Laundry was done. It was like, why do I want to leave this?
1: But the key is with your parents, that's not forever. You know,
0: no,
1: you're
0: it's
1: there
0: not.
1: Until they guide you to do that on your own.
0: Right. And Ryan was saying this yesterday, and you just said that, you know, about having mixed feelings about leaving the family home. And I remember feeling exactly the same way. But that won't last for very long. And then you'll be like, oh, I got my own space. I can do what I want. You're going to love it. And then you'll never want to go back.
1: Especially with that 15
0: TV. And hopefully
1: TV.
0: You don't have to.
2: Yeah,
0: yeah, that's right.
2: Sure.
0: Hey, more great music coming up on Legend.

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1: Heads up, it looks like we have a problem on the westbound side of the 403 past Highway 6 North. We have a collision reported, causing volume both ways through that stretch on your Toronto-bound side of the QEW. There's some late volume now on the downside of the Burlington Skyway Bridge. It's on and off toward Brant. 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I'm Alexis Feiger, Legend 1029 traffic in minutes.
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3: Well, showers will come to an end late this morning, then mainly cloudy skies, highs reaching 20 degrees, clear and 7 overnight. Sunshine 18 for tomorrow, 20 degrees and sunny skies on Sunday. 16 right now.
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0: Van Halen on Legend 102.9, Sonny and Hayes, 6:40 on a Friday. While some in the CFL are playing for playoff spots, tonight it's Ticats and Ottawa in audition for next year season. That's where we're at now.
1: It's the only direction to be in, really, when you think about it. Yeah, because, I mean, you look at Ottawa, who they didn't have even one victory this season.
0: No. So, but that could change tonight.
1: Well, don't say it. You know, I mean, again, you know, I know we've been all over the place, but I mean, the most impressive we've ever looked was last weekend against the Elks. So I'm hoping that can work in their favor, at least till the end of the season.
0: Yeah. You know, the thing is that Ottawa is better than their record. I mean, they've played some hard fought games. It just seems that, you know, they're a little bit cursed. In a lot of cases, it's come down to like one last play that hasn't gone their way. They started the season with Jake Mayer at quarterback, who to me is a backup.
1: Yeah.
0: And then they brought McLeod Bethel Thompson out of retirement. He was done with football. And you know what? Looking back on it now, I'm thinking, why didn't the Ticats do that? You know, because McLeod Bethel Thompson is a veteran quarterback, and since he joined the Red Blacks, he's been lighting it up.
1: Like, oh, you think they should have went after him while Bo was off?
0: Yeah.
1: Yeah, maybe that was a good point, because Bethel Thompson is 38.
0: I know, but an experienced quarterback who has had a lot of success in the league, and obviously he's kept himself in good shape. He was a little rusty in the beginning, but the last couple of games, like, I think he's thrown for like 700 yards total over two games, which is impressive. And he's making plays and they're scoring touchdowns. So, I mean, you know, our defense has been good all season and we'll need another strong one from them tonight. But, you know, he's been a difference maker for the Red Blacks. So we have to, you know, be careful of him. And, of course, Harrison Frost gets the start again, and we'll see if he can improve on what he did last week in the second half.
1: You know what I love about this? We talk about sports in general, that you reach a certain age and it's time. You know, they're getting older. Are they coming back? When the Jays were done, they're talking about some of the players who won't be back. But in the CFL, the experience, the talent, the ones that have been around are the ones that we need for every team. And now we talk Bethel Thompson. We're excited to have – well, I'm excited that Bo's going to come back for another season, because he said it yesterday when he said, I'm coming back, because he doesn't want his career to end up with a broken ankle and not back on the field.
0: But you know what? Scott Radley said it in his article yesterday about the fact that they need to shore up the quarterbacking situation, you know, because Bo is getting up there in age and prone to injury. We need a quarterback that can, you know, take the ball and run with it, so to speak, if he goes down again next season. And so really, these last few games are an opportunity for Harrison Frost to prove whether or not he's that guy, or if in the offseason they got to find another guy.
1: And you think Trey Ford, forget it?
0: Well, I mean, he had his shot, you know. He's had his shot before. To me, he's like Jake Mayer with the Red Blacks. You know, fine to have him come off the bench and do a little bit, but I don't know. To me, not a starter. But Harrison Frost has a chance to prove himself. We'll see what happens. And maybe Trey Ford will see some action, too. I mean, it's almost like preseason now.
1: Exactly.
0: Again, auditioning for next year. So we could see a little bit of everybody. Who knows? Hey, we got your entertainment news coming up in 10.
2: Still dealing with problems on the westbound side of the 403 after Highway 6 North? Look out for a crash. A couple right lanes are blocked and delays are pretty heavy as you approach this issue. Your eastbound 403 has volume after 6 South to pass the link, or volume 6 North.

0: 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I'm Alexis Spiger, Legend 1029 Traffic in Minutes.
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1: Well, Michael J. Fox, who already has the Order of Canada, is back in Ottawa today because he's getting some sort of Order of Canada upgrade.
2: Well, and with that upgrade, there's going to be 51 other people that are going to get this upgrade. So his previous status was he got the appointment. Now he's got the highest rank. It's called Companion. It's the supreme level of the Order of Canada. It recognizes lifetime achievement and merit of the highest degree, which isn't that the Order of Canada?
1: That's what I thought.
2: Yeah. Well, it's even so higher.
1: This is like Order of Canada First Class.
2: Yes, yeah. Exactly.
1: Right. Well, Bradley Cooper is going to star in G.I. Joe. You know, I'm still waiting for a Sergeant Rock movie.
2: I think it's G.I. a good
1: G.I. Joe
2: idea.
1: Will have to do. Yeah. Now, Danny McBride is behind this, isn't he?
2: Yes, and I think the reason behind it is I forgot. You remember that Bradley made a cameo on Danny McBride's show, The Precious Gemstones.
1: Yeah.
2: And they became good friends. And he thought, I'll take a chance at this 12-time Oscar nominee and see if he wants to be part of this. And he said, yeah, he must love him. Who wouldn't love Danny McBride, though?
1: But what my question is does that mean that this is going to be very light? Because Danny McBride is a comedy guy.
2: Yeah, it's not saying anything. It just says Bradley Cooper set to star as the military unit leader in the movie G.I. Joe, based on the Hasbro toy line.
1: Well,
2: so
1: we'll have to see what develops. And finally, Dexter Resurrection is back for season 2. I got to tell you that, you know, we're doing a thing today on, best TV shows of all time. Dexter, the original Dexter, it's been voted, all the time as one of the worst finales ever. And what's been nice about the reboot is that it's been an opportunity to get it right. And I have to say that I really like this reboot of the show.
2: Oh, I'm surprised because I thought that when you saw, is this the second part of the reboot?
1: Yes.
2: Okay. I thought in the beginning when you started watching it initially, you weren't thrilled with it.
1: Oh, I was. I liked it out of the gate.
2: There you go.
1: But the thing is that the original creator came back.
2: Oh, okay.
1: He left during the original run of the show, and then it went totally off the rails. But this is what you will be excited by, who the arch villain is this year. None other than Succession's Brian Cox.
2: Really?
1: Oh, yeah. So I think that's going to make it really good.
2: I absolutely love him. But the whole premise with Dexter, I don't know whether I could do it.
1: I think he'll be fabulous as the bad guy. And that is your entertainment news on Legend 102.9.

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2: Heads up, dealing with issues on the westbound side of the 403 as you get past Highway 6 North. We're dealing with a crash. A couple right lanes are blocked through that stretch, causing a heavy delay back to Highway 6 North. And on your eastbound side of the 403, see volume as you make your way through the link and halfway down the hill. There's problems as you get past Aberdeen, reports of a collision. 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
3: Thank you, Alexis. It's 6:59. I'm Ryan Williams, and here are your morning headlines. Stelco's parent company has come out with a statement. Cleveland Cliffs, the American-based owners of Stelco, have announced a significant number of the laid-off Hamilton workers could transfer to the company's Nanticoke location. Cleveland Cliffs did not specify the number of eligible employees. More downtown construction is underway in Hamilton. The bridge between Osler Drive and Oakfield Road will be partially closed for repairs daily between 9 a.m. and 3 p.m. The rail trail will be open for pedestrians to cross the bridge throughout the duration of the construction. And the Hamilton Hammers look to start their inaugural season. The Hammers will travel to Belleville to take on the Senators in their first ever AHL game tonight. Puck drop is at 7. For more headlines, head to cktvnews.com.
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5: My Legend Matt Hayes forecast, showers coming to an end late morning, then mainly cloudy skies, highs to 20, clear and 7 overnight, sunshine 18 for tomorrow, sunny skies and 20 on Sunday. Right now, 16 degrees.
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0: Lighthouse on Legend 1029, Sunny and Hay, 7:09, a Friday morning. Well, apparently today is the last day for people to have their voice heard on a Hamilton survey regarding the future of Shadoak Civic Golf Course.
1: I hate to see this go as a golf course. You know I love, and I love golfing there. The prices are reasonable. It's a beautiful golf course. Is it because they just feel that they need to do more with that golf course? Is it because it gets in the way of the walkers?
0: Use it for other purposes.
1: Yeah.
0: They want to use it for other purposes, not just for walkers, but, you know, you could build affordable housing, right, on the property. Now, the thing is that there are two golf courses there. Could you save one and take the other and use it for something else?
1: Well, if it had to come down to that, I mean, okay, I guess. But that's the whole beauty of the Badeau and the Martin course, both being nine holes, that they both offer different types of golf,
0: right,
1: in that, you know, makes it a challenge for anybody who comes there. And I don't know, like, I know that some of the walkers have there been complaints about the walkers, that they feel that the golfers and the golf balls, it gets in the way of the trail
0: walking?
1: Yeah, but
0: that, it's not really about that. It's about using it for different purposes, not just for walkers, but to, you know, to use it to build stuff, right? And so, you know, that is the issue. But as you say, it's a lot cheaper to golf at Shadoak than it is at a lot of private golf courses. And for people who, you know, struggle with finances, golf can be an expensive thing to do, but this is a way to do it more reasonably and to get some fresh air and exercise.
1: 100%. And I mean, I know that they're probably saying that the course is in need of repairs and things like that.
0: And it is, yeah.
1: But the thing is, it's over 100 years old. Every place you go to needs some sort of upgrading of some kind. So,
0: yeah,
1: you know, let's focus on that without, you know, increasing the prices so people can't golf there. Because I notice more than ever young kids golfing there now,
0: with
1: their parents and that.
0: Oh,
1: and, yeah,
0: yeah,
1: it's fantastic.
0: And you can't do that. You may not have the funds to do that at a private course. So it does have value. And the city knows that. And I think that's why they're opening up this up to the public to get feedback and you know, see just what people are thinking about it.
1: Yeah, so just go to Shadoak Golf Course Survey. If you just Google that, the survey comes right up.
0: All right. More great music coming up on Legend.
2: Still dealing with problems. Heads up on the eastbound side of the 403. It is slow as you get past the link. There's on and off volume out toward 6 North and westbound on the 403. As you get past 6 North, we're dealing with a crash, taking out a couple right lanes. 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Legend 1029 traffic in minutes.
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1: You know what? I was looking at a New York Times that put out a big list of the all-time, and I think they did 30. And yeah. Seinfeld didn't make the list at all. Like Curb Your Enthusiasm did, Veep, with, Julie Louise Dreyfus, who was, she played Elaine in Seinfeld, but it didn't make the list. I was shocked. Really shocked.
0: I'm shocked by that, too. Did Friends make the list?
1: No. Friends did not make the list. Yeah, they did the top 30. Okay. Now, this is the New York Times.
0: Right, yeah. So I was going to say, were they not doing comedies, but Curb Your Enthusiasm, Veep were comedies. So, they would have made the list. Now, I know that the top show that made the list is the one that makes my list too, and that's Breaking Bad.
1: I have to say that Breaking Bad for me became the show that I couldn't stop watching, and that it became that binge watch show, because I've never binge watched a show like that show.
0: And I've rewatched that show, and I don't tend to do that, but that's one show I've been able to watch over again. I have not watched it in years, and I think I could sit down and watch it and enjoy it again.
1: Yeah, and that's the thing with a show like that. It keeps you so captivated that you just, you don't know what, like, I can't wait to see the next episode. I'm going to keep watching because it's so good.
0: Yeah. Ryan, what would you vote for?
2: Well, it's different categories with my favorite TV show of all time and what I think is, you know, one of the greatest ever. Because my favorite TV show, I don't know if Sonny would even count it as a TV show because it's a cartoon.
1: Oh, no. Simpsons.
2: No. Bob's Burgers. That's my favorite show of
1: Bob's
2: all time.
1: Bob's Burgers?
0: Really?
2: Yes.
0: Really?
2: I love that show. It's kind of like my comfort show.
1: Is it funny?
2: Oh, yeah. It's really funny.
0: Sonny, is that on the New York Times?
1: No. And just so I tell you what the New York Times, they did the top 15, and then they had another list, but it did different rankings, like, Schitt's Creek made 34, Dexter was 88 out of 100, and that sort of thing. But in the top 15, Bob's Burgers did not make
2: it. Yeah, no, that doesn't surprise me at all. But for an actual, like, TV show, have either of you watched You?
0: Yes.
2: It was amazing. Yeah, I really, really liked
1: only
2: that
1: the first
2: show.
1: Season I saw. Matt, you saw all of them.
0: Yeah.
2: Oh, it's so
0: you know what? If you like You, you would like Dexter.
2: Okay, I've tried Dexter, and I did not like it.
1: Oh,
2: really?
1: Okay.
2: Because I went to watch it, funny enough, after You, and it just, I don't know, I just didn't like it the same. I know
1: didn't
2: it's kind
1: the
2: of the same premise.
1: On. Yeah.
2: I
1: yeah,
2: get what the yeah. comparison is.
0: He's a creepy dude.
1: He is a creepy dude.
2: Just not the same for me.
1: Yeah.
0: No, they're different creepy dudes. So you're a little particular about your creepy dudes.
2: Exactly. That's how I'd put it.
0: Yeah. Hey, let us know your favorite show of all time. You can Facebook us or text us 905-645-5483.

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1: Still dealing with issues. Heads up on the westbound 403 past Highway 6 North. We're dealing with a crash. Couple right lanes are blocked through this stretch, causing a heavy delay for approaching Highway 6 North. Now on your east 403, we had issues reported past Aberdeen that looks to have been cleared up, and your Toronto-bound QEW just dealing with volume. 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
2: Thanks, Alexis. 7:30, my Legend Matt Hayes forecast. Showers ending late morning, then mainly cloudy skies, highs to 20, clear and 7 overnight. Sunshine 18 for tomorrow, 20 degrees under sunny skies on Sunday. 16 right now.
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It's time to play morning show trivia. We have a pair of tickets to see the Trans-Siberian Orchestra in Toronto at Scotiabank Arena December 29th. 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

0: Michael Jackson on Legend 1029, Sonny and Hayes, 741 on a Friday. It is time for morning show trivia, something that we discussed on the show. If you know the answer, you get tickets to see the Trans-Siberian Orchestra.
1: All right, our first contestant this morning, Matt, is Heather. What's happening this weekend for you, Heather?
2: I'm not entirely sure. Maybe going to the Caledonia Fair.
1: Oh, nice. Good idea.
0: Very good. All right.
2: Yeah.
0: And it'll be nice weather for the Caledonia Fair. So
2: I
0: should
2: hope
0: be good.
2: So.
0: Yeah. All right, Heather, we discussed this earlier this morning. Young Master Ryan here took a big step yesterday. What was it?
2: I do not know.
0: Oh,
1: Heather.
0: We can't give you those tickets.
2: Oh,
0: have
2: no,
0: a good weekend, Heather.
1: That's okay, okay, Heather. All right, Ken joins us now this morning. Ken, did you hear the question?
3: I did hear it.
1: And?
0: Do you know the answer?
3: He moved into a bachelor pad and he bought a 50-inch TV.
1: Yeah!
0: That's the best part, the 50-inch TV.
1: Yeah, it sounds like Ken,
3: right.
1: Yeah, it sounds like Ken, you totally agree about the 50-inch TV.
3: Oh, that's rule number one when you get a bachelor pad.
4: Thank you,
0: that's
4: Ken.
0: His new roommate.
3: That's all he needs.
0: Oh, no. All right, Ken, you're off to the Trans-Siberian Orchestra.
3: Alrighty, thank you.
1: Okay, you're welcome. And that's December 29th at the Scotiabank Arena. And hang on to the line and Ryan will tell you how to get those tickets.
3: I'll do that, thanks.
5: Heads up, we're still dealing with issues on the westbound side of the 403 past Highway 6 North. We're dealing with a collision in a couple right lanes, causing heavy delays approaching Highway 6 North on your east 403. As you make your way past Aberdeen, we have reports of a collision and your Toronto-bound QEW just dealing with volume. 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I'm Alexis Spiger, Legend 1029 Traffic in Minutes.
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0: Pet Shop Boys on Legend 102.9, Sunny and Hayes 750 on a Friday morning. Well, there was a lot of action at my house last night after I went to bed. And the only way I know this is that my wife wrote me a note that was beside the coffee maker this morning.
1: Okay, and so she encountered something while you were sleeping? Or?
0: Yeah. Last night she was sitting watching TV, and then all of a sudden out pops from behind the couch this squirrel, and he runs over to our front windows and starts jumping and clawing at the windows. He wants to get out.
1: You had a squirrel in the house?
0: We had a squirrel in the house.
1: Oh, my God. How does that even happen?
0: I have no idea. Well, you know what? Okay. I have a bit of an idea. Because on Wednesday, we had friends over, and we were moving stuff around.
1: Yeah.
0: And after they left, we came inside, and the sliding doors, like the screens
1: right.
0: to the sliding doors out back,
1: yeah.
0: were, like, wide open. We hadn't closed them. So now the thing is that the back deck is off the ground, so it's pretty. But I would imagine a squirrel could jump onto the deck, and I'm thinking that's maybe what happened.
1: Yeah, that you know what? I'm always afraid of that when I have the sliding doors, and you just think I'm just going to go throw this out or go to the shed for a minute, and I forget to shut the screen door. Anything.
0: Well, the thing is, they
1: in.
0: Were open for a while because it was a while before we noticed they were open, and so my wife very bravely. Got a blanket, threw the blanket over it, scooped it up, and put it outside.
1: Well,
0: she said it was all wrapped up in about 5 minutes.
1: I wonder, well, perfect that worked out so fast, even if you opened the door, if it was trying to get out, if it just knew to go out.
0: Yeah, I don't know.
1: Yeah,
0: I don't know.
1: Did the right thing. That was the best way to do it. Yeah.
0: She did.
1: Yeah.
0: Now, my wife loves telling this story, so I will share. Years ago, when we lived on the West Mountain, we had a chipmunk in our house.
1: Yeah.
0: And, we had cornered him in our bedroom. We had the door closed. And, we're looking for him. All of a sudden, he runs over my foot. And like, I feel him on my ankle.
1: Yeah.
0: And at that moment, I did what any man would do. I jumped up on the bed.
1: Excellent. Excellent. That's such a great thing to do, for sure.
0: I know.
1: Yes.
0: And then she wrapped she got the chipmunk out, and I'm standing on the bed. And she loves to tell that story, of course, because she saved me from the very vicious chipmunk.
1: It's when I hear stories like that, like animals coming in, because when I lived in West Hamilton, I unlocked the door when I think it was after a Ticat game, and I heard that something came in the house, and I turned all the lights on in the house, and I had a bat. Flying around.
0: Yeah.
1: And I did the blanket thing, covered it up, and it took off. It was gone.
0: That's how you do it.
1: Yeah.
0: Or you jump on the bed.
1: Yes.
0: And you know, she has never given me any credit for my agility because the bed sat up really high and I made that leap in one bound and I was safely on the bed.
1: Were you in pain shortly after that, though?
0: No. And she took care of the chipmunk, and so she saved my life again last night from the squirrel, and I missed the whole thing because I was sleeping. So. There you go. Hey, let's get back to more great music on Legend 102.9.

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2: Well, we're dealing with problems on the drive. Heads up, downbound on the Red Hill at Green Hill. We have reports of a collision. It is causing volume back onto the Lincoln Alexander. And westbound 403 past Highway 6 North, we're still dealing with this crash. Three right lanes are now blocked. Delays are pretty heavy back to Waterdown. 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I'm Alexis Feiger, Legend 1029 Traffic in Minutes.
3: Thank you, Alexis. It's 7:59. I'm Ryan Williams, and here are your morning headlines. Stelco's parent company has come out with a statement. Cleveland Cliffs, the American-based owners of Stelco, announced a significant number of the laid-off Hamilton workers could be transferred to the company's Nanticoke location. Cleveland Cliffs did not specify the number of eligible employees. More downtown construction is underway in Hamilton. The bridge between Osler Drive and Oakfield Road will be partially closed for repairs daily between 9 a.m. and 3 p.m. The rail trail will be open for pedestrians throughout the duration of the construction. And the Hamilton Hammers look to start their inaugural season. The Hammers will travel to Belleville to take on the Senators in their first ever AHL game tonight. Puck drop is at 7. For more headlines, head to cktvnews.com.
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5: My Legend Matt Hayes forecast: showers will come to an end later this morning, then mainly cloudy skies. Highs reaching 20, clear and 7 overnight, mainly sunny, highs to 18 tomorrow, 20 degrees under sunny skies on Sunday, 16 right now.
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0: Alanis Morissette on Legend 1029, Sunny and Hayes 809 on a Friday morning. Yesterday morning at this time, we were talking about e-scooters and bikes and, you know, the rules and regulations and how police in Hamilton and Halton are dealing with more education than enforcement right now.
1: Right.
0: So here's a really interesting related story. So this apparently is going to be on CBC's Marketplace show tonight.
1: Okay.
0: They did an investigative story on e-bike dealers in Toronto. And in their investigation, okay, so for starters, e-bikes and e-scooters are supposed to have a maximum of a speed of 32 kilometers per hour.
1: Exactly, yeah.
0: So they did in this investigative piece, they went into stores and they found 10 of the 12 stores in the GTA that sell these e-bikes and scooters exceed the maximum speed limits. And in fact, some of them are selling e-bikes that go up to 120 kilometers an hour.
1: How is that possible?
0: Well,
1: that is crazy.
0: And apparently, in this this piece, they've got these salespeople on camera showing how they do it.
1: I got to watch this tonight. I love Marketplace. Yeah. I haven't watched it lately, but I'm going to have to watch that tonight because it's been top of mind for so long. I thought in Toronto, Matt, it was one of the cities that was prohibiting e-scooters in certain areas of town. Am I wrong?
0: Well, that doesn't come out in the story, but the fact that, you know, you could get a scooter that could go up to 120. I mean, how dangerous is that? Why on a little, you know, motorized vehicle like that do you need to be going that fast? And where are you going to... You can't ride it on the QEW. You know?
1: No, and going that fast and deciding to go on a sidewalk.
0: Yeah.
1: Can you imagine the mess?
0: Well, you figure, you know what? Something's going to happen, and, you know, this e-bike that's going way too fast, and it'll be traced back to one of these dealers, and they're going to be in big trouble. I mean, you know, it's just hard to imagine why they would need to make them go that fast.
1: I just can't imagine dealers taking chances like that and selling things like that.
0: Well,
1: like
0: apparently,
1: way
0: it's
1: over.
0: All in this piece, and they even explain how they do it. So something to check out.
1: Food for thought.
0: Hey, we got more great music coming up on Legend.
2: Well, still watching issues on the drive. Heads up on the upbound Red Hill at Barton. We have reports of a collision causing volume on that drive. Problems we had on the downbound Red Hill at Green Hill have been cleared, but westbound on the 403 past 6 North, we're still dealing with a crash. Three right lanes are blocked and delays are heavy approaching Waterdown. 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I'm Alexis Feiger, Legend 1029 traffic in minutes.
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1: You know, Matt, a lot of our Legend listeners are using a lot of, like, fairly recent shows. When you think of all time, they're not going back in time. Like somebody, and big lists, one of our listeners said Monk, Somebody Somewhere, Ted Lasso, Sex and the City, Frasier, and Friends.
0: Christine says The Sopranos. Haven't watched that in a long time. That would be another show that would be kind of fun to rewatch.
1: Yeah, and they've got it. If you go to Crave, you can see it. And I thought about it because when I started to watch it, I'd missed the first couple of seasons. And I hadn't seen the real beginning with his mother and everything. That would probably be worth it to watch something like that. It's also a question with shows like that. Are they worth watching again? Because you said earlier today, like Breaking Bad topped the list in the New York
0: Times. I have watched it again.
1: And you loved it, right?
0: I did. Yeah. I did. And it's been a few years. I could probably look at it again and enjoy it all over again. It's that good. But I felt the same way about The Sopranos at the time. And so I'm feeling like I could maybe rewatch that one, too.
1: Now, a few people commented, like you and I watch it, Doc, which is a fairly new series, that they love it. And then something called Anna Pigeon.
0: Oh, I don't know.
1: I don't know where, like, maybe that's a British show. Ryan's going to look it up. I don't know what's going on.
0: And, you know, there's BritBox and all those other services that you can, you know, get into a lot of those different shows. So that's a possibility. But there are also a lot of people who are going way back. There's I Love Lucy, WKRP in Cincinnati, MASH.
1: Three's Company.
0: Way back there.
1: Golden Girls, Bewitched.
0: Yeah. Yeah.
1: I mean, some people, you can watch them over and over. Now, those shows, to me, as funny as they were, are very dated.
0: Yeah, like, I know. I can't watch them.
1: Yeah.
0: But, I mean, for some, that's like comfort food, right?
1: Yep.
0: Hey, let us know the show that you love, your favorite of all time. You can Facebook us, text us, 905-645-5483.

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8:38 with Sunny and Hayes on a Friday morning. 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

0: something we talked about earlier in the show this morning. If you know the answer, you get tickets to the Trans-Siberian Orchestra.
1: All right, our first contestant this morning is Paul. Have you been listening this morning, Paul?
2: I sure have.
1: Okay.
0: All right, here's the question, Paul. My wife captured an unwanted guest in our living room last night. What was it?
2: Randy Squirrel.
1: Yes!
0: Yes!
1: It was a squirrel, yes!
0: Yes, it was!
1: Yay! All right.
0: Congratulations, Paul. You're off to see the Trans-Siberian Orchestra.
2: All right. Love your show.
1: Okay, all right, thanks.
0: Thanks, Paul. Stay on the line so we can get your details. Have a great weekend.
2: Thank you.
1: Bye.
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4: While still looking at volume on the drive, we still have this problem on the westbound 403 past Highway 6 North. That crash still has three right lanes blocked, causing some heavy delays. Some good news on the upbound Red Hill. Problems at Barton have been cleared, but I'm still finding volume. And weed issues Niagara bound on the QEW after Bronte, they've been cleared. 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

0: Legend 1029, Sunny and Hayes on a Friday morning. Well, you're really proud of yourself because you filled up yesterday.
1: Oh, I listened to myself. I thought, you know, it's a $1.71. I saw it at one of the Pioneer gas stations, and I pulled in immediately. Now, there were tons of cars going in at the same time. I think they knew. And it was 6 o'clock when I pulled in there. So they always say late in the day, in the afternoon, the gas goes down even further. Because today it's going up, and tomorrow even more.
0: But Ryan did even better than you.
2: Well, it's not a competition, guys, but I did.
0: Yes, it is.
1: What did you pay?
2: I filled up at 166.
1: Man, oh, man. See, now, Matt, I always thought you took the award because where you are, you're always, your gas is always so much.
2: That's by default. Like,
1: yeah.
0: Yeah.
2: His area
0: is
2: crazy.
0: Hey. My gas prices aren't going to go up for another week.
1: Yeah, you get a real reprieve. So today they go up 6 cents and tomorrow they go up 7 cents. Like that. So we're talking 13, 14 cents by the, you know, in total by the end of the weekend. That's a big jump.
0: It is a big jump. Oh yeah. So here we go again.
1: Yep.
0: Hey, let's get back to more great music. Here's Bass is Bass on Legend 1029.

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0: Legend 1029, Sonny and Hayes on a Friday morning. Well, after you're finished here, you're hitting the streets again today.
1: Once again, for the YMCA long walk home, yesterday the goal was to get 42 kilometers, and then today we're doing another 30. So that's, it's a 75 kilometer route that we're doing, and it is to raise funds and awareness for men experiencing housing instability. 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We'd appreciate it. We were hoping to get to $50,000, and we're there, and we're hoping to get some more funds during the course of today too. But it was, you told me all the things that we're gonna have, you know, you're gonna feel the pain,
0: and
1: I'm feeling all of it today, but I'm ready to go.
0: Oh, then you'll really feel it by tomorrow. Yes. But hey, you know what? The weather, the day's gonna get better as it moves on. So, you know, by, later today, it should be good for walking. So good luck with that.
1: Thanks.
0: And let's get back to more great music. 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
1: Well, Michael J. Fox, who already has the Order of Canada, is back in Ottawa today because he's getting some sort of Order of Canada upgrade.
2: Well, and with that upgrade, there's going to be 51 other people that are going to get this upgrade. So his previous status was he got the appointment. Now he's got the highest rank. It's called Companion. It's the supreme level of the Order of Canada. It recognizes lifetime achievement and merit of the highest degree, which isn't that the Order of Canada?
1: That's what I thought.
2: Yeah. Well, it's even higher.
1: This is like Order of Canada First Class.
2: Yes, exactly.
1: Right. Well, Bradley Cooper is going to star in G.I. Joe. I'm still waiting for a Sergeant Rock movie.
2: I think it's G.I. a good
1: G.I. Joe
2: idea.
1: Will have to do. Yeah. Now, Danny McBride is behind this, isn't he?
2: Yes, and I think the reason behind it is I forgot. You remember that Bradley made a cameo on Danny McBride's show, The Precious Gemstones.
1: Yeah.
2: And they became good friends. And he thought, I'll take a chance at this 12-time Oscar nominee and see if he wants to be part of this. And he said, yeah, he must love him. Who wouldn't love Danny McBride, though?
1: But what my question is does that mean that this is going to be very light? Because Danny McBride is a comedy guy.
2: Yeah, it's not saying anything. It just says Bradley Cooper set to star as the military unit leader in the movie G.I. Joe, based on the Hasbro toy line.
1: Well,
2: so
1: we'll have to see what develops. And finally, Dexter Resurrection is back for season 2. I got to tell you that, you know, we're doing a thing today on, best TV shows of all time. Dexter, the original Dexter, it's been voted, all the time as one of the worst finales ever. And what's been nice about the reboot is that it's been an opportunity to get it right. And I have to say that I really like this reboot of the show.
2: Oh, I'm surprised because I thought that when you saw, is this the second part of the reboot?
1: Yes.
2: Okay. I thought in the beginning when you started watching it initially, you weren't thrilled with it.
1: Oh, I was. I liked it out of the gate.
2: There you go.
1: But the thing is that the original creator came back.
2: And he
1: left during the original run of the show, and then it went totally off the rails. But this is what you will be excited by, who the arch villain is this year. None other than Succession's Brian Cox.
2: Really?
1: Oh, yeah. So I think that's going to make it really good.
2: I absolutely love him. But the whole premise with Dexter, I don't know whether I could do it.
1: I think he'll be fabulous as the bad guy. And that is your entertainment news on Legend 102.9.

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1: Well, we're still dealing with these problems westbound on the 403 past Highway 6 North. Look out for a crash. Three right lanes are blocked. Delays are pretty heavy back to Waterdown. And we have new issues reported on the Lincoln Alexander as you make your way through Upper Gauge, causing volume both ways. 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I'm Alexis Spiger, Legend 1029 Traffic.
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0: 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Taylor K with you. 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We're giving away $2,000 this coming Monday with Sunny and Hayes. 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

Legend 1029, Taylor K with you, reaching a high of 21 degrees today in Hamilton. And I'm feeling like really generous today. I'm feeling good. I've received a couple DMs like, Taylor, I really need that keyword this hour. I was in that meeting and I couldn't get out. I'm like, you know what? I got you. I got you. Okay. I want to be that wing woman to get you closer to the $2,000. Now we do it at every top hour. I don't know if I'm going to be that generous at noon, but right now I'm letting you know the keyword that was said this hour was yacht, Y-A-C-H-T, yacht. Enter that again at legend.fm and good luck to you.

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0: 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I'm Taylor K. Would you do this? A guy in Texas found a bag full of cash just on top of an ATM. $128,000. $128,000. What would you do with it? Now, apparently it belonged to a fast food restaurant and the employee by accident, like, how do you forget that? Maybe they thought they put it in like the machine, you know, like there's those deposit machines, but maybe they're on the phone, whatever, but the guy returned it. And I hope that fast food restaurant gives him, like, you know, food for life.
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This is Legend 1029, Taylor K with you on your Friday. And okay, apparently leaving reviews on any like on Yelp or Reddit, all that kind of stuff, might make you a bigger target for scammers. Yeah, because some sites may not have hidden social connections, and then the scammers can use those connections to make their phishing scams more realistic. Just make up a name then. You know, have a fake name on the reviews, I guess.

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1: 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It's luxury, L-U-X-U-R-Y, luxury. 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Again, that keyword is luxury.

Legend 102.9, how's your lunch hour this Friday? I know a couple of you slipped to my DMs. You're like, Taylor, you were generous at 10 o'clock when you gave us the keyword. Can you do it at noon too? It's Friday. It's a feel-good Friday. I'm like, okay. You guys are wearing me down, honestly. And also, I want to be your besties. So the keyword is luxury this hour. L-U-X-U-R-Y, luxury. Hey, we are expecting more rain throughout the day, but guess what? Sunshine tomorrow, just in time for me to rake leaves. Yeah, I know. It's that time. I'm like, what? And I don't know, I live in an older street, so, and we have beautiful trees, but you know, there's about 25 bags already at my neighbor's.

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Legend 1029, I'm Taylor K. asking the question, who would you freak out over, you know, if you saw them in person? 905-645-5483. Last night, I was at the opening night of Karate Kid at the Princess of Wales Theater, and Ralph Macchio came out, and the woman beside me went nuts. She went crazy. Did like, she's like, oh my God, I had a poster of you. And he looked amazing. Let me tell you, he's 64 and he looks amazing. Like, he's like Paul Rudd. He doesn't age. But I'm asking you, who would you freak out over if you saw them in person? 905-645-5483.

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Legend 1029, I'm Taylor Kay, asking you the question, who would you go nuts over if you saw them in person? 905-645-5483. Ralph Macchio was at the opening night of Karate Kid last night, and a woman beside me went crazy. She was like so excited. And, you know, hello to Sarah, who said she'd go crazy over Brad Pitt. Or she said Bradley Cooper. I guess it's all the Brads. And John had said that he would go crazy over Cameron Diaz. I'm like, okay. Like, slip into my DMs. I'll tell you a story about Cameron, but not on the air. No. Anyway, 905-645-5483. Who would you like just go bananas over if you saw them in person and met them?

0: round we go. 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I'm Taylor Kay on your Friday, reaching a high of 21 degrees. We've got sunshine expected tomorrow, high of 17 and a high of 21 with a mix of sun and cloud on Sunday. I mean, we're slowly getting out of the 20s. I don't know. Are you that person? Do you have your pool open, or does your neighbor still have their pool open, or do they keep it open till Thanksgiving weekend? We have a pool. We keep it open till Thanksgiving weekend. I used to work, you know, just off of Rommel Road at Pioneer Family Pools back in the day, testing water for people. Like, listen, I used to dig the pools out too with my dad. Like, we would do, like, I would lay the electrical wire down. So, I mean, don't call me for it. I probably could tell you what amps or wattage you need, but that's about it. But are you that person? Like, are you trying to hang on to summer? You're keeping the pool open. You're keeping the patio furniture. Like, I've got the covers of the patio furniture, but I bring the leaf blower out. I'm not letting go yet.
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Thank you so much for hanging out with me. Darren is coming up next with another keyword at 2 o'clock. Enjoy the rest of your Friday. I'll meet you back here tomorrow.

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2: It's showtime, everybody!
3: And here we are. We're a minute before 2 o'clock and happy Friday, everybody. Happy weekend. It's Darren Laidman here with you. Friday, October the 2nd, 16 degrees right now in Hamilton. I love this text waiting for me. He says, oh yeah, when I text you, you know it's Friday. Have a great weekend. There's Phil. Phil's got that first Friday text in, like right off the bat all the time. I love it. Thank you, Phil. So everybody, I am loaded up today with stuff. So allow me to just give you a little rundown. So if you can't be with me through the entire show. So we got your three keywords for Legends Money Mondays. I'm going to give you your first one coming up here in just a few minutes. So don't go anywhere. Then I got another keyword at 4 and then at 6. I've also got tickets, dinner, and parking covered for Strange Love, the Depeche Mode experience on October 30th. That's going to happen about 20 after 3. 20 after 3, I'm going to play Depeche Mode, caller 7-905-645-5483. And I have a pair of tickets, beat the box office, for the Backstreet Boys. They just announced a bunch of shows for February at the Rogers Center. And I've got a pair of tickets. That is going to happen around 5:20. All right, I'll play some Backstreet Boys. It'll be a caller number 7-905-645-5483. Like all that? Keywords, first one, then 4-6, Depeche Mode, 3:20, Backstreet Boys, 5:20, and Santana, Michelle Branch on Legend.

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1: And away we go. It's your 2 o'clock word, and the word is crown. Oh, yes. When you're royalty, you may wear a crown. That is C-R-O-W-N. 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So again, your 2 p.m. word was crown. Legend.fm. Now, we're going to get a check on the roads coming up here in just a little bit. I know we had some things happening this morning. Something out on the 403 in Ancaster there. Any updates? We're going to hear from Lex coming up, but any updates? You see something going on? It's a safe call or text at 905-645-5483.

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1: And away we go, our first look at the Friday afternoon drive. 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
2: Darren, good afternoon and happy Friday. We're going to go to the 403 starting eastbound on Highway 52 with crashes blocking the left lane. It's causing big delays from the Sunny Ridge underpass. Westbound 403 past 6 North, crashes blocking the right lane. We're seeing heavy delays from 6 North itself. The rest of the major highways are doing well at the moment. In town, we've got water main work shutting down West Avenue north of Main Street until 5 p.m. Jumpstart helps kids across Canada access sport and play so more kids can get into the game. Learn more at jumpstart.canadiantire.ca. 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

0: Legend 1029. There he is, little Brian Adams. Run to you. It is 2:20. It is Friday. That is awesome. And it's Darren with you. Few people on text. Everybody checking in. Hello, Anthony. Hello, Phil. Jamie. Thank you for the kind words. Pete. Oh, Pete's, he says, I'm pouring curbs up at Lime Ridge. Now that's working it, Pete. Thank you. Maybe have us cranked up at the job site. There's Chuck and Tiffany. Hello. Oh, Kim. Had a text waiting from Kim. Oh, I love this. She says, hey, Dee, not sure if you got the email. The milk calendars can be ordered now. From Kim. I did, Kim. I ordered my new milk calendar. I'm still, and maybe like a lot of you, we are still a bit old school at our house. You know, I've got everything on my phone, but the calendar is there. And the milk calendar used to come, it was in the paper, or just in the mail, whatever it did, but now you have to order it. And it doesn't cost anything, but they want to know. And when I had my wedding DJ business, that was one of the things where I used to write all my stuff in. I've been using the milk calendar for such a long time. It's one of those little, sentimental things for me. So thank you, Kim. So yes, milk calendar fans, it is now available to be ordered. So there you go.
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0: It's one of those things, and when we talk about it, a lot of you are like me. You write things down still. And it's been your go-to for such a long time. All right, Lex.
2: Big D, we still got the problems eastbound on the 403 at Highway 52, a crash blocking the left lane, and it's very heavy approaching the Sunny Ridge underpass. Westbound 403 past 6 North, a crash is blocking the right lane. That's causing heavy delays in the area as well. In town, we've got cross street closed between Alma Street to Victoria Street for road work until May of next year. West Avenue is closed north of Main Street for water main work until 5 p.m. The next Lotomax jackpot is $70 million plus 70 new prizes up $100,000 and Max Millions. 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I'm Lex Tan. More Legend 1029 traffic in minutes.
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0: And here it is, your legend Matt Hayes weekend weather forecast. Sun and cloud for the rest of the afternoon. A few clouds tonight, low of 7. Saturday looks good, sunshine in 18. Sunday, sun and cloud, a slight chance of showers, high of 21. 16 in Hamilton.
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Legend 102.9, there's the Steve Miller Band and Abracadabra on this Friday afternoon, 2:32. It's Darren with you. 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You can read their Google reviews. You will know they can help you as well because TS Law is trusted success. So Jen sent me a text. I was just talking about the milk calendar. And Jen says, hey, Darren, I just had to explain to my 20-year-old daughter what the milk calendar was. LOL. Oh, my goodness. The milk calendar is legendary. And Jen says also, I think you may have DJ'd my wedding almost 21 years ago. Well, I very well could have. I said, where was it? Well, it was across the street from Carmen's. Can't remember what it was called. I think, and Carmen's owned that there, and I think it was just called Carmen's Plaza, I believe, that across from their main hall there. So, yeah, they got married in Cabo San Lucas. We had a reception there. I could have. I hope I did well. But, Jen, order one of the milk calendars for your daughter so she can... She'll probably have a great time with all the recipes looking at it, right? Here's OLP, 4 a.m., Legend 102.9.

Legend 102.9, there's Elton Honky Cat. What a great Friday afternoon tune, and it's 2:41. And it's Darren with you up here in the penthouse of the BDC building downtown. Got really nice views. Not a bad afternoon. We had a little rain happening overnight. Then this morning, Burlington Skyway right across Lake Ontario. Yeah, nice views here this afternoon. You know, I'm going to read you a comment that's on our Facebook page. And then I just realized I'm going to say something after it. I'm going to sound really pathetic and not much of a, well, I'm pretty useless. And I'll tell you why in a sec. So on Fridays, I'd love to get a little insight into your world. Like, what are you doing this weekend? What is up? People comment. You text me. Different events, etc., etc. So Christine says we're still at our trailer at Highland Lowbanks. It's a community campfire baked potato night, then karaoke tomorrow at the pavilion. Such fun still at our park until October the 30th. One day, everybody, one day, my wife Joanna and I, we've got to give it a shot. I think that I would like to have something close. You know, within an hour, and there's so many great places in around Hamilton that close. And that sounds nice, Christine. You got a baked potato night, karaoke tomorrow, and, you know, it's wonderful. But here's the thing. Can you... Like, when it comes to closing your trailer for the winter time, like, when I talk to my buddy Terry, and they've got a trailer, he's got to drain the antifreeze, what do I know? I mean, I'm sure I could learn it, but is there people that you can pay to open and close your trailer if it needs that? Yeah, like Terry will say, oh, we've turned that off, that's off, we got to do that. Maybe it's easier than I think it would be, but I think I would get so worried. I'd be like going up in the middle of the winter to check on my trailer, and just even if you're not allowed in the park, right? But I always wonder that. Can you? It's like your pool, right? Those of you who have pools. Sometimes it's easier to get somebody to open and close it. Can you do that with a trailer? I bet you can. You can text me at 905-645-5483. Or I just never leave. I'd be too worried. Oh, drain this, do that, lock that, shut that. What's in there? What's happening? I don't know. Maybe somebody at Highland Lowbanks could help me out. Legend 102.9 CSNNY.

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1: Darren, we've got the crash still on the eastbound 4th Street Highway 52 in the left lane. We're still seeing heavy delays approaching the Sunny Ridge Underpass. Westbound 403 past 6th North, the crash is blocked in the right lane, causing delays in the immediate area. In town, we've got lane restrictions on Barton between Sherman and Wentworth because of road work, which will last until Saturday morning at 6 a.m. The next Lotto Max jackpot is $70 million, plus 70 new prizes of $100,000 and Max Millions. 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

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It's 2:54. It's Darren with you. Oh my goodness. I am so fortunate to do this show for so many reasons. I say that all the time. If you just joined us, I was saying, you know, hopefully one day my wife and I hear a lot of you at the trailer, at your trailer park, listening right now. Thank you. And then I worry about, you know, maintenance because I'm not that handy, opening and closing, et cetera, et cetera. So, whole bunch of texts. Eddie Raposo. Hello, Eddie. He says, I pay somebody $150 to winterize my trailer. Okay. My dad's trailer is at Pine Valley, which is only 20 minutes outside of Hamilton. He loves it, and he's a big fan of 1029. They pay someone to winterize it. That's from Diana. Ron says, Big D, I have a few sites with a trailer for you at the park I'm at. We are at Spring Lake RV Resort in Mount Elgin. I pay a guy $90 to winterize my trailer. Park's only an hour from Hamilton. Thank you, Ron. Pete says, think of it this way, Big D. In an RV and anything, winter is not our friend. And liquid is not your friend. Drain and purge, it's not rocket science. A lot of companies like to oversell. Thank you, Pete. Darren, it's Greg. I believe you can get someone to close your trailer for you, although it's not as hard as you think. My wife and I knew somebody in our trailer park on Pigeon Lake who would close our trailer for us if we weren't able to get up to the park. And that's the last week of October. And then they would just leave the keys. You know what I need? If my neighbor, okay, stick with me here. If my neighbors Bill and Wendy, if they bought a trailer right beside us, because Bill knows how to do everything. I'm telling you, get your snowblower ready when you're done with it. Get your lawnmower, you know, winterized when you're done with it. I just would like to bring them with me. But I do thank you all, everybody. That it's great food for thought. I really mean it. I'm going to save all these texts. You never know. 2:56, Arkells on Legend.

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0: 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It's Friday afternoon, it is the 2nd of October, and it's Darren with you, about 16 in Hamilton. Weekend weather is looking pretty good, not a bad afternoon. Tomorrow looks nice. Sunday, they are saying now a very slight chance of showers, so it looks like it could be pretty decent. Now, I still have lots to get to on the show. And I'm going to run it down again, not only to let you know, but to remind myself not to screw anything up. So, we had our first Legend Money Monday keyword about an hour ago. I got another one for you just after 4 and another one just after 6. There was a concert announcement for the Backstreet Boys, who are doing a bunch of shows. We got the announcement up over on the Legend Facebook page at the Rogers Center. They're doing like 4 in February. And I have a pair of tickets to beat the box office. That's going to happen about 20 after 5. I'm going to play the Backstreet Boys, caller 7-905-645-5483. And coming up before 3:30, you're listening for Depeche Mode, I Just Can't Get Enough, caller 7 at that same number. Strangelove, the Depeche Mode Experience, October 30th at the OLG stage at the Falls View Casino. Oh, side note, you know who's there tonight? Tom Jones, the legend. Tom Jones is there. We'll kick off our 5 o'clock hour with him. But anyway, I digress. Plus a $100 overtime sports lounge dining voucher and parking included as well. So there. Now, if I forget... If I forget any of that, oh, what an ultra maroon I will be. You'll be like, hey, what's wrong with you, you chooch? You can't remember? And Steve Earle, Copperhead Road on Legend.
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1: Darren, we still have a crash westbound 403 at York Boulevard in the right lane, causing delays from 6 North. Good news, eastbound 403 at Highway 52. That collision has been cleared. However, we're still seeing heavy delays from the Sunny Ridge underpass. In town, we've got Cross Street closed from Alma to Victoria Street for road work, which will last until May of next year. And starting tomorrow at 4 a.m., 50 Road will be closed from Ridge Road to Highway 8 for a cycling event. 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More Legend 1029 traffic in minutes.

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The great Roy Orbison on Legend 102.9 314. It's Darren with you. You're listening for Depeche Mode, Just Can't Get Enough, Strange Love, the Depeche Mode Experience, other goodies with that, the OLG stage at the Falls View Casino. So if you're a fan of the band, get set before 3:30. That's going to happen. And again, caller 7 at 905-645-5483. Okay, I'm going to play some Tragically Hip right now. You know, it was on this this week back in 1989, so 37 years ago. And I mentioned this story before. So down the East End at Dallas, Dallas Rocks, the Tragically Hip played. And I think it was probably one of their last performances kind of in a bar, even though it was a big bar. We all know how well the Hip did, right? But oh my goodness, everybody, this night, things got out of hand, and there was a classic bar fight that broke out. And it kind of reminded me of the movie Roadhouse a little bit. So I was DJing that night, and all of a sudden there was like this ruckus, and things start happening. There's bottles flying everywhere. I'm back in the booth with the sound guys and everything. We actually ducked, because we were right by the side entrance, so you had everybody getting tossed. I mean, it was such a, I mean, you look back and I'm sure everything's fine, but it was like such a rock and roll moment right there at Dallas. Oh, so a little throwback to 1989 and the Hip on.

0: Legend 1029, there's Depeche Mode, and I just can't get enough. And that was your cue to call. It's 3:22, and it's Darren with you. Hello, Kelly. How are you?
1: Very good. Thank you very much.
0: Kelly is caller number 7. What's your last name, Kelly?
1: Bruckner.
0: Kelly Bruckner, where are you calling from?
1: Hamilton.
0: Okay. Now, Kelly, when I answered the phone, I really just got your name, and then I put you on hold right away because, you know what, Kelly? I wanted to prepare something for you, okay?
1: Okay.
0: This is just for you. Are you ready?
1: I'm ready. Should I be sitting down?
0: Here we go.
2: Kelly, Kelly, Kelly, Kelly, Kelly. Why? Because you're Kelly, Kelly, Kelly, Kelly, Kelly, Kelly, Kelly, Kelly, Kelly, Kelly, Kelly of mine.
0: Kelly, do you get that a lot, the Kelly song, Woody from Cheers?
1: I did. I do sometimes. I hated my name until that song came out.
0: Well, and that's why I thought I got to get that song ready for you as a little Kelly tribute for winning on a Friday.
1: So, thank you. Appreciate that.
0: Yeah, just for you, Kelly. Kelly, you've got the tickets for Strange Love, the Depeche Mode Experience, October 30th, OLG State Fallsview Casino, $100 overtime sports lounge dining voucher, and complimentary parking as well. It's an amazing prize.
1: Woohoo!
0: I'm ready to go. What do you got going this weekend? Anything happening?
1: My husband's birthday actually today, and
0: nice.
1: I'm gonna go see Wile E. Coyote tomorrow.
0: Oh, you know, I hear that it's really, really funny. What's your husband's name?
1: Greg.
0: Well, we wish Greg a very happy birthday, and you win a little stuff, you're going to the movies, way to go. Kelly, I need you to hang on the line because I do gotta get some info from you, okay?
1: Thanks so much.
0: Wonderful. Let's get a look at traffic now.
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4: Darren, you still have one crash westbound on the 403 at York Boulevard in the right lane. We are seeing delays starting from before Waterdown Road now, and the rest of the major highways are building up in the usual spots. In town, we've got a crash on Parkdale and Main Street causing some big delays, and in Burlington, a crash on westbound Lakeshore at Brant causing delays all the way back from Smith Avenue. Jumpstart helps kids across Canada access sport and play so more kids can get into the game. Learn more at jumpstart.canadiantire.ca. I'm Lex Tan, more Legend 1029 traffic in minutes.
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0: And here it is, your legend Matt Hayes weekend weather forecast. Sun and cloud for the rest of the afternoon. A few clouds tonight, low of 7. Saturday looks good, sunshine and 18. Sunday, sun and cloud, a slight chance of showers, high of 21. 16 in Hamilton.
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Legend 1029. There's Paul Young. It's 3:33. And it's Darren with you here Friday afternoon. 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Couple things on the road, and Lex did have this. Thank you, traffic spotter Melanie. Accident at Main and Parkdale. That is an incredibly busy intersection, so that's happening. And then Doug just came in with a text here. What are we saying, Doug? I'm on the eastbound on the 403 between Garden Avenue and Highway 52. We have come to a stop. Not sure what the delay ahead is. I'll let you know. And maybe you can help us out with that. Safe text or call at 905-645-5483. Let's do a little something from Moving Pictures. Rush, Limelight, Legend.

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1: And away we go on this Friday afternoon with another edition of Music Notes, and it's brought to you by Diamond Storage Burlington, proudly Canadian. We get started on this date, October the 2nd, 1981, and the Police, they released their fourth album, Ghost in the Machine, featuring... Every Little Thing She Does Is Magic from Ghost in the Machine, released on this date in 1981. Was on this date 1982. John Cougar Mellencamp had the number one song on the Billboard Hot 100 with...
2: Little ditty about Jack and Diane, two American kids growing up in the heartland.
1: That's Jack and Diane, number one on this date in 1982. Was on this date in 1995 when Oasis released the massive What's the Story, Morning Glory, and the single... Champagne Supernova is released as the lead single, and it goes to number one on the modern rock chart on this date, 1995. Happy birthday. We're talking about the Police earlier. Happy birthday to Sting, who is 75 years old. Don McLean is 81. And let's say happy birthday to an amazing Canadian singer-songwriter born on this date, October the 2nd, 1974. Happy 52nd birthday to Sam Roberts. And for his birthday, some Sam Roberts, Legend 102.9.

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1: Darren, let's thank legendary listener Melanie for confirming the crash over at Park and Main. Still seeing delays in the area. In Burlington, westbound Lakeshore at Brant, we had reports of a crash earlier. We're still seeing heavy delays as you approach the Rambo Creek overpass. Westbound 4 Greer at York Boulevard, still a crash in the right lane, causing delays from the junction now. 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I'm Lex Tan. More Legend 1029 traffic in minutes.
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11: Okay, here it is, your legend Matt Hayes weekend weather forecast. Clearing this evening, the overnight low near 7. Saturday, we have a mixture of sun and cloud and a high of 18. Sunday, not looking too bad. There is a very slight chance of showers. Sunday, a mixture of sun and cloud and a high of 21, and it's 16 in Hamilton.
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Legend 1029. Lenny Kravitz. I think a great definition, not only talented singer-songwriter, but I think it's just safe to say Lenny Kravitz is cool, right? And it's Darren with you at 3:57. I also want to shout out to Pam and Lynn. Pam and Lynn, I love it that the ladies were right there when I played some Rush, and you were very quick to proclaim your love for the band and that song as a fellow Rush geek. And traffic spotter Doug as well, so. Ladies especially, I'm glad that you love that tune. That's alright. Okay, coming up after 4 o'clock, another keyword, Legends, Money Mondays. $2,000 to be given away Monday morning with Matt and Sonny. Keyword after 4. Honeymoon Suite on Legend.

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0: Legend 1029, that is one of my favorite one-hit wonders from Eagle Eye Cherry. And Save Tonight, kicking off our 4 o'clock hour, Friday afternoon, 2nd of October, about 16, right now in Hamilton. And it's Darren here with you. Okay, are you ready for your next keyword?
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0: Here it is. And the word is victory, as in the Hamilton Ticats are in Ottawa and they are out of the playoffs, so they're playing for personal pride and don't want to lose against Ottawa, who hasn't won a game in forever. So we are hoping for a victory. That was a pretty long sentence to get that in, but I know for the Cats and no playoffs and in Ottawa, we don't want to lose tonight. Anyway, victory was the word. That is V-I-C-T-O-R-Y. Victory. And now that you have it, legend.fm. And the more words that you enter, 8, 10, 12, 2, 4, and 6, better your shot at winning that $2,000 Monday morning with Sonny and Hayes. So again, that word was victory. Jesse's girl. Rick Springfield, here we go, Friday afternoon on Legend.

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1: Well, Darren, we still have a crash on the westbound 403 at York Boulevard in the right lane, causing delays from Waterdown Road. And thanks to legendary listener Doug for confirming there's still delays eastbound on the 403 approaching the Sunny Ridge underpass. There actually might be a new crash there, but MTO hasn't let us know about that yet. Westbound on the link at Upper Gauge, we've got reports of a collision and they're seeing delays from Upper Ottawa. If you're going up to Cambridge, Highway 8 is closed both ways between Vanier and Atwater because of a crash. 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Offer valid in store and online. I'm Lex Tan, more Legend 1029 traffic in minutes.
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Legend 1029 Romantics. It's 4:13 and it's Darren with you. Thank you for all the texts coming in, all the traffic updates. I greatly appreciate it. And here's Darren Taylor. He says, hey D, great tunes. Thank you for making driving around this awful Friday traffic more bearable. Darren, getting from point A to point B these days, I know, and we're talking to Doug who, you know, you're coming on Aberdeen there and down the Ancaster Hill. There was earlier accidents, Highway 52, earlier issues around York Boulevard. So that whole stretch has kind of just been clogged. And looking out my window of the penthouse here, Burlington Skyway, looks like, and I see the downbound Niagara side for sake of argument, and even like going Toronto bound, does not look like it's moving. I know this is another Friday and here we go, but I do appreciate those texts at 905-645-5483 and talking about the tunes. I love playing them too. Top two, maybe top one of my favorite Pearl Jam songs is this one right here. It's Better Man on Legend.

0: Oh, there you go. Hey, listen. Talk about a legend on legend. 81 years old now. How great did that one sound on a Friday afternoon? Bruce Cockburn, Lovers in a Dangerous Time, and he's out on tour right now with a couple dates in the area. Kitchener on October 15th, Center in the Square, Ottawa 16th, Massey Hall, October 17th. One of those people I remember seeing, I think it was at least a couple, Festival of Friends back in the day that Bruce Cockburn was at, but so awesome to play him on this Friday afternoon. It's Darren with you. It's 4:22 and... All right, here we go. It's a Friday afternoon. You know what that means. It's a call from the legendary Hamiltonian Johnny O. Johnny O, what do you got for the people as we go into the weekend here?
1: Well, buddy, I remember 37 years ago that brawl. I was there. Actually,
0: okay.
1: That's where I even know you from the days back then. Remember?
0: Okay, so what Johnny O is talking about, everybody. Last hour, I played The Tragically Hip. It was 37 years ago. The Tragically Hip played Dallas, and there was quite the fight. There's no other way to say it. And you were there with that? Is that where we kind of got to know each other?
1: Well, back then, because I ran, in the 80s, I ran Johnny O's rock and roll shows out of there. Well, out of all the clubs around the town. And one of the worst brawls I ever had, other than that, was at one of my shows, and it was at Dallas. How about that? That was a rough place, buddy, but you know what? It was like you got a concert and ringside at the same time.
0: It was. We had great times down there, man. It was great people, that's for sure, 100%. What do you got going this weekend?
1: Last bocce tonight, and that's it, buddy. Other than that, that's it, man. We're going to have a nice pasta dinner after all of us.
0: Not nice. Yeah, bocce, tell everybody you play where?
1: LaSalle.
0: Yeah, you play at LaSalle Park. Well, have a great weekend, my friend, and have a great bocce. Nice reminiscing about the club, and enjoy that pasta dinner, my friend.
1: I would, buddy. How was your rock and roll? How was that bocce game? Remember you were going to play that the one time?
0: We did well. We did okay. It was up and down, but it worked out all right. Thank you.
1: All right, brother. Have a great weekend.
0: Okay, Johnny. Oh, we'll see you, buddy.
1: Sure, buddy.
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0: All right, Lex, what do we got?
3: Several issues right now. New crash, Toronto bound on the QEW, the ramp to the eastbound 403 in the left lane. Westbound 403 at York Boulevard still reporting a crash in the right lane. Starting from Waterdown Road, you're going to see delays. And then eastbound 403 approaching the Sunny Ridge underpass, we're still seeing heavy delays. Might be a new crash there, actually. Westbound on the link at Upper Gauge, we've got a crash reported there. And upbound Red Hill at King, a pickup truck is off to the shoulder, but the four ways aren't on, thanks to legendary listener Sarah for that one. 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
0: Okay, here it is, your legend Matt Hayes weekend weather forecast. Clearing this evening, the overnight low near 7. Saturday, we have a mixture of sun and cloud and a high of 18. Sunday, not looking too bad. There is a very slight chance of showers. Sunday, a mixture of sun and cloud and a high of 21, and it's 16 in Hamilton.
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Legend 1029. Hey, happy birthday, Sting, on that track with Dire Straits. Sting is 75 today. Money for nothing on a Friday afternoon. Oh, look at that. A little sunshine making a nice appearance, which is awesome. And it's Darren with you. 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If an accident, injury, or disability strikes, well, now more than ever, you need someone you can trust. You need TS Law. 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In just under an hour's time, I'm giving away so much stuff today. There was a Backstreet Boys concert. In fact, four of them. They're doing a little residency for four shows at the Rogers Center in Toronto on February the 20th is the tickets I've got for you. So coming up at about quarter after five or so, I'm going to play a Backstreet Boys tune. It's going to be simple when you hear it. Caller 7 at 905-645-5483 will win. All right, so that's coming up around quarter after five, give or take. Feist on Legend.

What a tune. Genesis, No Reply at All, Legend 1029. Good looking Friday afternoon. It's Darren with you, about 16 right now in Hamilton. And we've been talking over the past couple of days. I've just mentioned that about spiders. And I don't know, it seems different this year. Like when we walk out our front porch, it's like we're decorated for Halloween. We're to the point we have like a little what, a towel just on where our little crate where our cushions go for the outdoor stuff. Just to kind of, you know, it's just everywhere. You walk out, it's like I'm right into the spider web. And then I was saying, I've got a little spider living in my car. And the cobweb's there. And the other day I'm driving and he found his way to me. And I'm like, you know, when you feel like something's on, sure enough, then I flicked a spider. And then I'm trying to, now I'm trying to save this spider, right? I pull over, I'm trying to save the poor thing. And I'm trying, and to no avail, and spider's having a great time in my vehicle. Valerie in Smithville, she said, Darren, the one day, oh, I have to tell you a story about spiders. A long time ago, I had a spider in my car for like over a month. I would watch him just tootle along back and forth along the bottom of my windshield. It never bothered me. The spider actually became my buddy. Then one day my husband was riding in the car with me and he has total arachnophobia. He spotted the spider. I told him, leave it alone. It's my buddy. He's not hurting anybody. But then bam. And just like that, my buddy was gone. Boy, was I ever peeved. Anyways, I just thought I'd share my story. Love listening to you all day. Cheers. That's Valerie in Smithville. I know, Valerie. I know, and I know at this point.

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1: Big D, we still have a crash Toronto-bound QBW on the ramp to the eastbound 403 in the left lane. Westbound 403 at York Boulevard, a crash in the right lane, slow from Waterdown Road. Eastbound 403 approaching the Sunny Ridge Underpass, a possible crash there. Heavy delays are still in the area. Westbound Lincoln Upper Gauge, a crash reported. Upbound Red Hill at King, a pickup truck off the shoulder. But good news if you're headed up to Cambridge, Highway 8 has been reopened both ways between Vanier and Atwater. 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
19: Okay, here it is, your legend Matt Hayes weekend weather forecast. Clearing this evening, the overnight low near 7. Saturday, we have a mixture of sun and cloud and a high of 18. Sunday, not looking too bad. There is a very slight chance of showers. Sunday, a mixture of sun and cloud and a high of 21. And it's 16 in Hamilton.
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2: Okay, here we go. It's 5 o'clock Friday afternoon, and it's Darren with you. Don't forget, before 5:30, Backstreet Boys tickets. They just announced 4 shows at the Rogers Center. We're going to beat the box office when you hear the Backstreet Boys. Caller number 7 at 905-645-5483. You win tickets. Asking you always on a Friday what you got going on this weekend. Thank you for all the texts and the comments on our Facebook page. I'm going to highlight one right now, and that is from Lisa. What's Lisa doing? She's going to see Tom Jones tonight. Tom Jones sold out at the OLG stage at the Falls View Casino. Oh! Have fun if you're going to the show, and here he is on Legend.

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1: Big D, we still have a crash Toronto-bound QEW on the ramp to the eastbound 403 in the left lane. Westbound 403 at York Boulevard, a crash in the right lane, slow from Waterdown Road. Eastbound 403 approaching the Sunny Ridge Underpass, a possible crash there. Heavy delays are still in the area. Westbound Lincoln Upper Gauge, a crash reported. Upbound Red Hill at King, a pickup truck off the shoulder. But good news if you're headed up to Cambridge, Highway 8 has been reopened both ways between Vanier and Atwater. 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I'm Lex Tan. More Legend 1029 traffic in minutes.
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You're listening for the Backstreet Boys. V4530. Caller number 7-905-645-5483. 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

0: Well, what do you know? There's the Backstreet Boys. I Want It That Way. Legend 1029. That was your cue to call. Hello, Nancy Freckleson. How are you, Nancy?
1: Hello, Jared. I'm fabulous. How are you doing?
0: I am very fabulous as well. Nancy, you're caller
1: number seven.
0: You're number seven. You got the tickets. Yes.
1: That's awesome.
0: Yeah. You know, I didn't know how much touring they were going to do. I know they had a big thing at the Sphere in Vegas, and now they're doing a bunch of shows in February at the Rogers Center, which is great. We have all the details up about the pre-sale and everything that you need to know over on the Legend Facebook page. But my note from our Fun and Games department is that you have tickets for the February 20th show, and that's going to be the final night, so that'll no doubt be great.
1: Wow, that's awesome.
0: Yes. Now, listen.
1: Thank you, Big D.
0: Oh, you are, you're welcome, Nancy. Tell me about you. You know what, Nancy, I gotta tell you, you sound wonderful. Where are you from?
1: Oh,
0: where,
1: thank you, Jared.
0: What city you live in?
1: I live in Dundas.
0: You're living Fundas. Okay.
1: Fundas, yes, and I often will let you know when there's traffic snarls.
0: Oh, thank you. And what do you do for a living?
1: I work for TD Bank, TD Insurance. I'm like an office manager.
0: Oh, are you? Well, you've taken care of me.
1: Yeah.
0: You've taken care of me. So thank you very much. I appreciate that. Yeah. So
1: you're very welcome.
0: So I bet you had a busy week. What does Nancy do for dinner on a Friday night?
1: It's date night.
0: Oh, with. Yeah. Tell me more. Come on, tell us. I want to know more. Tell me more.
1: Well, my husband is a retired firefighter from Hamilton of 32 years.
0: Wow.
1: And he now is a manager of a tire and car store here in Fundas.
0: Yeah.
1: So I won't be taking him to the concert. I'm taking my girlfriend, Lisa, from TD.
0: Nice. Good for you.
1: Yes, she absolutely loves them.
0: Your husband had a career, and it's a very special thing to be a firefighter. We never want to call them, but we're happy when we need them. And I got to know well. My friend is the chief, Dave Cunliffe. I haven't talked to Dave in a little bit.
1: Yes.
0: And so he retired, and what's he doing that now for? Didn't he have enough helping people, saving lives and whatnot?
1: Well, sometimes, I guess, you just want to carry on instead of sitting around.
0: Yeah, that's right. Nancy.
1: And he doesn't like to be idle.
0: You know what? We could talk forever. Where are you going? Are you going out for dinner tonight?
1: Well, I'm headed home, and we always decide when I get home.
0: Oh, beautiful. Well, listen.
1: We don't know what we feel like. So there's quite a few restaurants in Fundas, as you know.
0: Yes, I know. These days, picking a place. Well, listen, thank you so much. You were such a pleasure on this Friday afternoon. Congratulations. Have an
1: Feelings mutual, Darren.
0: Well, thank you. I appreciate that. And listen, hang on the line one sec because I need some info, okay?
1: Sure.
0: Oh, all right. How nice was that? Nancy and her husband having a little date night tonight. She just won some Backstreet Boys tickets. That is awesome. Okay, where are we now? 521.
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0: Lex.
3: Darren, we still have a crash reported westbound on the link at Upper Gauge, and we're seeing delays in the area. The rest of the major highways dealing with typical heavy volume delays in the usual spots. In town, we've got cross street closed from Alma to Victoria because of road work until May of next year. West Avenue, however, has been reopened north of Main Street as water main work has wrapped up for the day. 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I'm Lex Tan, more Legend 1029 traffic in minutes.
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0: Okay, here it is, your legend Matt Hayes weekend weather forecast. Clearing this evening, the overnight low near 7. Saturday, we have a mixture of sun and cloud and a high of 18. Sunday, not looking too bad. There is a very slight chance of showers. Sunday, a mixture of sun and cloud and a high of 21, and it's 16 in Hamilton.
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Legend 1029. What a tune. And we say happy birthday to Sting, who is 75 years old today. And that tune, Fortress Around Your Heart, one of my absolute favorites from him. Dream of the Blue Turtles, what an album that was, came out in 1985. And I just have such a special spot in my heart for Sting and the Police. And I've told the story a few times. It was my first real concert, I think, I went to with some buddies. I don't remember everything. It's a little foggy. It was Rock Express. Shout out to Vic from Rock Express. We went on the party bus to see the Police, and we left from the Center Mall. Oh, what a show that was. So nice to play that one on this Friday afternoon for Sting's birthday. It's Darren with you. Coming up here in just a few minutes, I'm going to play some Led Zeppelin. There is going to be an excellent Led Zeppelin evening here in Hamilton with the late John Bonham's son, Jason Bonham. Okay, I'll tell you more. I'm going to let you know how you can win tickets for that. I now want to play an excellent song from an amazing Canadian band called Metric. And I had a few friends who went to see Metric. They were at the RBC Amphitheater in August, so not too long ago. They're also going to be playing the Cicada Music and Arts Festival. That's tonight, tomorrow in St. Catharines, Henley Island. I know a few people going to that show tonight. So I want to play a tune here from Metric. It's their fourth album, came out 2008. You may have heard this. And there's a really cool coffee maker out in British Columbia called Kicking Horse Coffee, and this tune was actually used in one of their commercials. So if you're going to that show tonight in St. Catharines, have an excellent time. It's Metric on Legend.

Legend 1029, oh my goodness, and getting the lead out on a Friday afternoon and a little something from Led Zeppelin 2. Ramble on, and it's Darren with you. Hang on, I gotta get my wee wits about me here. I don't know about anybody else. I just had that cranked right up. Hang on. Okay, we're good. 5:41. Let's talk about Led Zeppelin. The late John Bonham's son, Jason Bonham. He's bringing a group of musicians out on tour, and they have a stop right behind me, literally over my shoulder, at the First Ontario Concert Hall here in Hamilton on November the 24th. It's Jason Bonham's Led Zeppelin Evening, and I think that will be awesome. We've played Stairway to Heaven here before, obviously, on the station, and he did such a great job, Jason Bonham, with Ann and Nancy Wilson from Heart. Kennedy Center's honored. They covered Stairway to Heaven. Give it a YouTube. It's so good. And also, and I know I do mention this quite a bit about this bar that I used to work at down the East End, Dallas, and it was a big place. It was an old hockey rink. So there was a week of shows, I think maybe 1980-something, and it was like Blue Oyster Cult on the Thursday. The Archangels. Archangels were such a great band. That's a story for another day. And then Bonham. Jason Bonham had a solo album out, and they were there on the Saturday night, and it was pretty cool. Sonny and Hayes next week. Matt and Sonny in the morning have tickets to give away for Jason Bonham's Led Zeppelin Evening. So listen to win next week. Oh, good Friday fun here. Dream Warriors.

0: rest of the major highways dealing with heavy volume delays in all of the usual spots. In town, Cross Street remains closed between Alma Street and Victoria Street for road work until May of next year. Barton Street is also undergoing lane restrictions from Sherman to Wentworth for road work until Saturday morning at 6 a.m. The next Lotto Max jackpot is $70 million plus 70 new prizes of $100,000 and Max Millions. 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I'm Lex Tan. 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
4: Okay, here it is, your legend Matt Hayes weekend weather forecast. Clearing this evening, the overnight low near 7. Saturday, we have a mixture of sun and cloud and a high of 18. Sunday, not looking too bad. There is a very slight chance of showers. Sunday, a mixture of sun and cloud and a high of 21, and it's 16 in Hamilton.
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Legend 1029, there's Kings of Leon on this Friday afternoon, and it's Darren with you. I have lots for you coming up after 6 o'clock. Just before 6:30, there's a whole bunch of new movies opening up. We're going to highlight some of those. Also, a couple big shows that I'm sure is a favorite for some of you have premieres this weekend on TV. We'll run that down at 6:20. Oh, if you won the lottery, would you quit your job? The text messages are rolling in about that. And just after 6 o'clock, I have got your next keyword for Legends Money Mondays coming up. 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

0: Legend 1029, and there's the Red Hot Chili Peppers and Californication. Solid way to kick off our 6 o'clock hour. Brings us into Friday night for the 2nd of October and starts the weekend in fine style. It's Darren with you just after 6 o'clock. About 16 degrees right now in Hamilton. Another big winter coming up Monday morning. Matt and Sonny are going to make a phone call. And that could be you with Legends Money Mondays. $2,000 could be yours. Time now for another keyword.
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0: And here it is, your 6 p.m. Friday night word with Legend Money Mondays. The word is diamond. Yes, shine bright like a diamond. D-I-A-M-O-N-D. Diamond is your keyword. The big draw coming up Monday morning with Sonny and Hayes. You could get the phone call letting you know that you just won $2,000, but you got to enter those words in like that word I just gave you on this Friday night, the word diamond. 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
1: Well, Darren, good news. The eastbound 403 at Waterdown Road problems have cleared. We're still seeing some delays from York Boulevard. Westbound on the 403 still slow from Waterdown Road going over to Main Street. The rest of the major highways dealing with typical volume delays at this time of the day. And starting tomorrow at 4 a.m., 50 Road will be closed between Ridge Road and Highway 8 for a cycling event and will reopen Sunday morning at 1 a.m. Now until Wednesday, visit Shoppers Drug Mart for the bonus redemption event and get more for your points. 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

Midnight Oil, Legend 102.9, sounding so good on this Friday night, and it's Darren with you. Well, I had some fun on the show yesterday talking about it. I received another text already today about it. I'm sure I'll touch on it on my Saturday morning show after this big Lotto 6 or the Lotto Max draw that is tonight. What do we got? 70 million up for grabs, 10 million, 70, $100,000 prizes. And it's that fun question. First, you got to win the lottery. But if you won it, would you quit your job? I'm going to tell you what one of you would do coming up in 6 minutes. Here's Mariah Carey. It's a Legend 102.9.

0: Legend 1029, and there's some 5440 on this Friday night, and it's Darren with you. One of these fun topics, and I touched on it yesterday, and got a bunch of text messages about it. Before I forget, don't forget, on Wednesdays, Sonny and Hayes in the morning have a chance for you to win a $100 OLG gift card. Lotto Max tonight, 70 million, 10 Max million, 70 $100,000 prizes. If you won the lottery, would you retire? Quit your job. That is it. Let's start with Dana here. And Dana sent me a text, and the title is Win and Retire. Hey, Darren. Happy Friday to you. I'm going to be 62 in December, and if I win the lottery, I'm definitely retiring. I will volunteer helping animals and the less fortunate. I will travel. But I definitely do not want to make the commute from Milton to Bimbrook any longer than I have to. 18 years of it is enough, LOL. But I do love my job. I just don't like the commute. That's a huge thing. And I used to, when I was starting my career, I did a lot of commuting. Now I'm very fortunate. I have a short commute. But I bet there's some of you in the car, you can relate to that, right? You're going from here to there. You know what used to take 45 minutes takes an hour and a half, whatever it is. But that's what Dana's going to do. That's it. She's done. Going to help some people out and enjoy not having to commute. So good luck if you're playing this evening. And before we get a look at traffic, good luck on hearing this sound.
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3: Well, Darren, we're still seeing delays westbound on the 403 from Waterdown Road to about York Boulevard. That's because of an earlier crash. We haven't received any reports from the MTO that it hasn't been cleared away. So if any of our legendary listeners can give us a heads up as to what's going on over there, we would greatly appreciate it. Starting tomorrow morning at 4 a.m., 50 Road will be closed from Ridge Road to Highway 8 for a cycling event, reopening Sunday morning, 1 a.m. Have head lice invited themselves into your family? 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I'm Lex Tan. More Legend 1029 traffic in minutes.
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0: Okay, here it is, your legend Matt Hayes weekend weather forecast. Clearing this evening, the overnight low near 7. Saturday, we have a mixture of sun and cloud and a high of 18. Sunday, not looking too bad. There is a very slight chance of showers. Sunday, a mixture of sun and cloud and a high of 21, and it's 16 in Hamilton.
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Legend 102.9, and there's Alphaville and Forever Young on this Friday night, and it's Darren with you. Couple new movies opening up today. Maybe you plan to get to the movies this weekend. This one, Digger. It's a dark comedy starring Tom Cruise as a ruthless oil tycoon whose reckless Arctic drilling accidentally unleashes multiple disasters, including an enormous glacier breaking free. The previews, I don't know if you've seen it for this. It looks kind of interesting, like just the way it is shot. There's some funny moments, but like they say, Digger is a dark comedy. And then you got Dakota Johnson. She's also hosting Saturday Night Live tomorrow night. Verity is the name of her new movie. She plays a struggling writer who moves into the mansion of an incapacitated best-selling author to ghostwrite her novel. She finds a separate manuscript, some other secrets. So that gets involved. Anne Hathaway is in it. Josh Harnett also in it. So that is Verity with Dakota Johnson. A couple things on TV. CBS second season premiere of Marshals. I know a lot of you love that show. And Sunday night, the fourth season premiere of Tracker, which I know a lot of people love as well. Okay, some Big Sugar, Whitesnake coming up after Mark Jordan on Legend.

Legend 1029, there you go. Little David Coverdale and Whitesnake. Here I go again on Legend 1029, and it's Darren with you. Hey, on this Friday night, who's got a little fun food Friday happening? I was going on about it yesterday on the show about these amazing nachos that my wife made homemade for dinner. Yeah, there's leftovers for tonight, which is just awesome. So in the air fryer they go. And oh, speaking of which, I was talking about that, those appliances that you use a lot. I'm telling you, this air fryer, I'm getting into it. I know it's not a new thing, but my wife, I think she got them at Canadian Tire to put things in to reheat in the air fryer. Oh, I know, it's a whole thing. So maybe you got a little fun food Friday happening. Maybe fish and chips, always nice, extra good on a Friday. Maybe some wings, I know. Enjoy, you've had a week, and it's the weekend, and Big Sugar on Legend 102.9.

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1: Darren, we've got reports of a crash eastbound on the 403 approaching Aberdeen, and we are seeing delays from the link starting to build up again. The rest of the major highway is still dealing with a little bit of volume left over from the rush hour. Cross Street remains closed from Alma Street to Victoria Street for road work until May of next year. N50 Road will be shut down starting at 4 a.m. between Ridge Road to Highway 8. 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I'm Lex Tan, more Legend 1029 traffic in minutes.
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11: Okay, here it is, your legend Matt Hayes weekend weather forecast. Clearing this evening, the overnight low near 7. Saturday, we have a mixture of sun and cloud and a high of 18. Sunday, not looking too bad. There is a very slight chance of showers. Sunday, a mixture of sun and cloud and a high of 21, and it's 16 in Hamilton.
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Legend 1029, what a tune right there from Extreme and Wholehearted on this Friday night. And just like that, it's coming up on 7 o'clock, and that's going to wrap it up for me, Darren Laidman. Thank you so much. A little gratitude is in order here as we wrap up the week together, and that is thank you so much, everybody, for having me part of your afternoon and into the evening. Always such a pleasure to be with you all, but it's not over because I just have a quick little turnaround, and we'll be hanging out in my place tomorrow, well, from the home studio, for my Saturday morning into the afternoon show with you all. 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
18: Cross Street remains closed between Alma Street and Victoria Avenue for ongoing road work. That's going to last until May of next year. Barton from Sherman to Wentworth is undergoing lane restrictions because of road work until tomorrow morning at 6 a.m. Starting at 4 a.m., 50 Road will be closed between Ridge Road and Highway 8 for a cycling event. It'll reopen at Sunday morning, 1 a.m. Now until Wednesday, visit Shoppers Drug Mart for the bonus redemption event and get more... 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